0: turns slowly. It's hard to say that I'd rather stay awake when I'm asleep, because my dreams are bursting at the seams.
1: Og CD fik du her med Fireflies. Hey. Så synes jeg, det er på tide, at vi lige tager et smut til Havana sammen med Camilla

0: fra Sombra her på Homewrecker. 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
1: This is the remix. The Jeeps pump this new remix. This is the remix.

0: you go. There's something I want you to have.
1: Oh, it's beautiful. But wait a minute, isn't this...
0: Yeah, yes it is.
1: But I thought the old lady dropped it into the ocean in the air.
0: Well, baby, I went down and got it for you.